0: This is NPR News.
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2: Well, you are listening to Morning Edition right here on FM 91. Thanks so much for joining us on this Monday morning. Well, coming up on the program, last year President Trump announced plans to build new nuclear reactors by his 4th of July, an ambitious goal that is becoming a reality.
3: We have broken ground for our factory to mass produce reactors. You know, we're targeting about 50 a year.
2: Skeptics of this effort say the speed with which it's happening raises safety concerns. We'll have more on that for you in 10 minutes. But before that, a conversation with PJ Morton of Maroon 5 about his new album, Saturday Night, Sunday Morning, that reaches back to his roots in gospel music. Stay with us. Your FM 91 weather, we have a heat advisory in place for today. Hot and humid with highs near 92 degrees with a heat index approaching 100. We'll be muggy overnight tonight with lows around 76. Tomorrow, sunny, hot, and humid as well with another heat advisory. We'll have afternoon highs in the upper 90s. We're currently at 68 degrees in Toledo. This is Morning Edition, and your time is 21 minutes past 7.
4: 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With Matt Killam, Gretchen DeBacker, I'm Kevin Mullen. What can people expect on the show?
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9: I'm Leila Faldin.
10: And I'm A. Martinez. How many people slink into church on Sunday morning after getting a little wild on Saturday night? That you? Don't worry. I'm sure it's all forgiven. With that in mind, singer PJ Morton splits his latest collection of songs, one half sacred, one half secular, or better yet, one for the party

Iona Brown led the Academy of St. Martin in the Fields, featuring clarinet soloist Sabina Myers. That was Carl Stamitz's Clarinet Concerto No. 10. Good morning. Thanks for spending part of your Monday with me. I'm Mickey Miller. A look ahead at your weather for the day. We have a heat advisory in effect. Hot and humid, with afternoon highs near 92, heat index around 100. Muggy overnight tonight, with lows around 76. Should stay sunny, hot, and humid tomorrow, with highs in the upper 90s. And then sunny, hot, and humid on Wednesday, with highs near 100. 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

0: On the next Chicago Symphony Orchestra program, Guests in the House, we'll bring you recordings with four notable guest conductors, including Pierre Monteux leading Franck's lush D minor symphony, plus maestros Leopold Stokowski, John Williams, and Neyma Yerevi. 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
5: This is Bird Note. As a kid, artist David Shepherd would sketch all the flora and fauna he saw. His true love was for plants. But when he moved to Hawaii to study botany, he realized
6: Hawaii is special because its main character is birds. Birds were the dominant species in terms of animal life. And so all the plants really co-evolved with the birds. You can see that in just how specific the beaks of different species are to the shapes of the flowers here. And so that became part of my art.
5: David now designs aloha shirts featuring the native plants and wildlife of Hawaii. One design features the i'iwi, a Hawaiian

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1: The Supreme Court issues its final rulings of the term on Tuesday. One outstanding case is President Trump's bid to restrict the Constitution's guarantee of birthright citizenship. We have analysis of that decision and its implications tomorrow on Morning Edition from NPR News.
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Don't you wish you knew what it was? We've got the whole list of the music we play on the show at our website, marketplace.org/music.